0: Welcome to Radio 1, it's 5 p.m. Good evening, Rebecca François Bonker.
1: Good evening, Andy. Good evening, everyone. The Secretary General of the Mauritius Consumers Association, ASIM, is calling for a 2 rupee reduction in the price of petroleum products. In his view, the government could, with a little political will, review the taxation system, according to Diane Chilam. This reduction represents only 0.69% of the annual revenue generated by the sale of these products. He estimates these amount to around 200 billion rupees, whilst the cost of this measure would be 1.3 billion rupees. Such a move would provide relief to the population, particularly the less well-off, says Jayan Chilam, who spoke to the press this afternoon. Sherry Singh left the FCC premises at around 2 p.m. this afternoon after being summoned there this morning. This was part of an investigation into a payment of approximately 3.7 million, million rupees made in March 2020 by Air Mauritius to Grant Thornton Advisory Services. This matter dates back to the time when he was director of the National Airline. On leaving the FCC premises, Sherry Singh stated that he would be available to the investigators should they require any further information. The Ombudsperson for Children's 2025-2026 annual report highlights several challenges and shortcomings in the protection and care of children in Mauritius. Between July 2025 and July 2026, 363 cases were recorded by the office, 167 related to the school environment, 63 were linked to family problems, and 11 involved children with disabilities. Mauritius is said to have more than 300,000 people, old age people, by 2040, compared with 264,665 in 2025. These projections from Statistics Mauritius were presented at a workshop organized by the Mauritius Family Planning and Welfare Association this morning. These figures also show that the aging population is becoming increasingly female. In light of these changes, the association aims to build the capacity of community and religious leaders to better support older people and promote intergenerational dialogue. And in France, more than 10 days after the start of the secondary school blockades, the pupils' protests are continuing this Friday. Of the 3,700 secondary schools in France, the government has announced the closure of 400 schools across the country, outside which the Minister of Interior has declared that demonstrating is prohibited. The day before, some 900 protestants were recorded across France. The movement has also spread to university students and campuses. Nearly 2,000 people have been arrested since the start of the protest, and 1,793 have been taken into police custody since the 28th of September. This is the end of this flash. Thank you for listening. Up next, economic news.
2: Galaxy propose une maxi promo. Nous maxi